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And this is what they want, sir, you know, boom, we are sitting, ding, ding, but for me, I'm quite sorry. Me can't be sick, I'm quite sorry. But for me, I'm quite sorry. I'm quite sorry. I'm quite sorry. I'm quite sorry. I'm quite sorry. I'm quite sorry. I'm quite sorry. I'm quite sorry. I'm quite sorry. I'm quite sorry. I'm quite sorry. I'm quite sorry. I'm quite sorry. I'm quite sorry. I'm quite sorry. I'm quite sorry. I'm quite sorry. I'm quite sorry. I'm quite sorry. I'm quite sorry. I'm quite sorry. I'm quite sorry. I'm quite sorry. I'm quite sorry. I'm quite sorry. I'm quite sorry. 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
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enye a good day eye ni present pa so ko de gem forever. The same is true of all the believers' trials. We are Jidini, what sacred wagging? 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

0: 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Iwiase ha. It is not a matter of the connection between verses 13 and 14. Do me and son was a mom my uncle. 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Answer what Timusa that crazy came low. 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

0: 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It eternity begins either in a state of everlasting happiness and delight or in a state of everlasting damnation. Any people in heaven, or in hell, in a doubt, we say, cream, one call heaven, or call hell. And I know not so for penny be preachy, it will be a nipa a domugo. We say, ooh, yes, a busy, ooh, and I will call heaven. You busy, Bible, neka. I didn't know where Bible mo won't can. 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Oh, ye, and what's it me who say heaven, a be. 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Or many pay in a Jeffrey, so now non selan quan ye any we are say. Cause he said da, unipa beckon in you gusua, or beco baby and ye who say, eh, says my yam from so. Eti me be so say. A bra wo we are see where will you spend eternity? Se base watch is topu we are see ha o calendar nu we are near ye 2020 at 2020 wire ba. 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Was see, dear, was see, and he said, what a brabble crown crowning yam some pomo, praise the Lord. Se Bible can say yam some panache, say yam some bonnies here day, and what will be so appreciate ya master, oh, sorry. Was he saying you pergo baby out one more quite German, your cow was so unpretty. 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Holiness, they call heaven, is missing in many purposes. 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Send your crow for ye advert or radio simi wemi we yes ye wo crunkro ye. 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

Pompai, Radio Crom Crom, Shrow Sendenso, Amaya Dom, Amaya Quine, CMT wasem. Radio Mempai, Nisobe Humegu wasem so, I am qua, I have some dread, I insure, I'm a be bearer with you, we used to Christo demo. Radio Dawas, we used to demon a bompai. Amen. 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It shall descend be a sea or two din said the broad and the narrow way. Quantet retain it quite here. A din can share few in the narrow way. In fact, a crabby, no man nam and quam quine so, quam here no, I call and commono. And I acquire nim kakra, if I see a share followers in the broad way. A nipa, o man nam quantet retain so no, and nona, a perse, and a share. To make a match in sempano, a tea and song. 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

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Send your catcher in the Codemos. 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I'm branty, I'm winning your more frustrating. 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Now at the end of that verse, Ecclesiastes chapter 11 verse 9, and all this year, Jose Kai, who said, Nema, we ain't in anything, Yanko Pond, you be caught at Timo. Obiam, your local preacher or master, but send son, I mean, you ain't anything, I mean, tears here at Timu, that I mean, a muddy crop. And pray, I mean, chanting, let me want the crop. Ne day, Yanko Pond, be a menu or home, let me who says a man, sir, cry at Timu, that made me preach his young crop for me, could Jim. Iti bra oye otako efrese wa peso do humenya me bra. Ambi ye house captain ewo Nicholas House o Kwadaso Agri College. May 17, 1975. 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
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So be pria ku preach on owa. The truth is one. 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You so catch him so cross or what sacra. 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You are not qualified to be a preacher. 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

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You can't be in part with YouTube, Facebook, obey to me, and you know, now so a TBU. Baby, I will be on Percy a bomb pie and a eating and coupon some more on my end. 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
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Ako. 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
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And the Lord Jesus Christ spent considerable time lending way to this reality. In radi Yesu Christo be we as no ama me dada ubiya. 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Se bebi oha ye friend hell. Me name and Crawford made to YouTube near dinner for the past month in any chance. The beer, ubia, woo, acohella, young coupon, hun, mobo, moa, sorry, a bank, comubio, or more car, and near ma, or muhuni. Would I hear YouTube? It's there almost every day. A brofunia be before you now. Or more catchre, what's so to us, hell, ni ho. So wouldn't ye brunini dear, non tear be beneath dear, yes, to dear, and quaddy was so tear. Matthew chapter 11, 23 and 24. 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
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And whosoever shall say to his brother, Reka, shall be in danger of the council. But whosoever shall say, thou fool, shall be in danger of hell fire. 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He revealed that sinners who die unsaved will have their lot in hell. 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
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O the Bible amount that is the New Testament is a will. Old Testament is a will. 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
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No be a ye mom pa a sad 1,000,000,500,000,000, 1,000,000,000, a nuni, a sinny panune ye de, a call fine pa. Lazarus, we a ne ye uncle fine. But above for the free through before me this year, praise the Lord. Why this year though? A bin moody ni party tree will we are say a dish, same no moody. Nam ye assume see in it, me assume see been training the kekaka. So, oh, nimu yes on sacri. And since a beer man, a brabons, we are saying you will see hua hua. Or some of Paul says, a me hua hua me who will be more, and I mean hua hua me who say, minimo radi, praise the Lord. Me she shame hua, and me she shame who say minimo yesu, praise the Lord, unimo yesu, yesu nemo. Now, sorry, a woman in Pahon tono, I dish seven a wood ye. I dish seven quen a wood ye. Person tear say, and he say, Yamia semwaka, nipe be to me a day. Intrum, and this a ubetie na waya be dear sasso nipa. 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Yamia mo afna mo, pa you any recovery, na country radi se radi who made the boy any mobo, a radi be joy. Baby, I will be a mere mom pie. 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

my mom pie. Radio Crown Crown, there was a sentence, so dear bar was a mohu bill. 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

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How God anointed Jesus Christ of Nazareth with the Holy Ghost and with power. He went about doing good. 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

Deeper Life Bible Church in Edisa and Sempai Bro. So we share and obey to me on your Facebook and YouTube, Deeper Life Bible Church. Maybe I will be on my pese bomb pie, na iti u nyanko pansem. A radio tune for you, shall be brace, and then so, ama dia chien, yeda wase, wase ma wo dia mayen. 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

0: 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Paul said, they encounter for almost how much you know who draw back unto perdition, but of them that believe to the saving of the soul. O crown, quite yes, some papa, a who here pa, kikri kikri as I see soon, you know, who can you say cra, a dio cow, dear, any petty tinny pacrona for Lina Becca, na cow no yummy. 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
1: 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Me, dear, me, no, you know, near me can say, a mania, 1 minute, 2 years, a bay and prince. So, if you wash, I see no senior me home, but this I the same people be a becum, a chamber be through a yard. Crawform titim crawforty, almost to throw you. Then you may be a brohun or so, okay, will be a doing some baker. 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
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There's so a basis in this a train anywhere. Obekacho said, me who would tap, Fimisuko, while we had the entry. To Mamu Gusuan, ye, and one more referee, Sanya manina. 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
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There are signs that diesel and distract us from the direction that we are going. 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
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When a man was through Kenya or through Wuso, never be you feel a money be aware de uomu. God is greater than our problems. To say a pass ye GSU de Ginya Media, Mumaye who say a mania ye small, Ewunya me and impress the Lord. Unko num didi, Unko Shehoma, Unjao whom fear brosasun tin tofum, Ujao who are Yesu seven or so to praise the Lord. Hallelujah. 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

0: 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Now, when you are seeing in our years, we are Jim Quano, soon you are seeing an arrow cra, and was better also. A majid for Piam re homo Yam Saman Yamidia share in some poyanka politics, any eka. And you may win here, any eka. Politicians, omu here, I am well. 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It was so opposite. They are my brothers. How a baby has near swan, soon your swan, sunny hood, you may drew. A baby has in ye whom training ye whom bonny ye whom say bonny beard in the peck could jim. Ye fat train ye quine so. Ye who yes, ye whom bonsam, ye nan to Abasakumu, any bonsam and to Abasakumu. Ye fa yes to see him. Ah, was he poor? Me winnings and I'm tired. Yes, ye me be a man in a man pie saying, young baby, you any. Me who says, my young fums walk a seer pa. It was say dear near my yunu no and near dear ring in a shimo. Na ye shet and no ma wunu. 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If you say no ma wunu no and chena a day. A chum, oh mucha makona would die no car. 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Praise the Lord. And you may for ye new no, and on a tna hoda, heavy tna hoda, hence or hoda, and a difference womb. 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There be anywhere, I mean, you know, who can say Yami who more bona buami. May ye mretty said, dear, never send me sorry, co can ya me and say, my name be Sammy Jose. Say, ke gemon, I may dan a dria can be to me a dana. It is Hunam Tao, baby, wouldn't he have a co? It is now, you say, my bre, na masra, dom, na masra, who dear, be buami and my dear Yami perse me ye. And one, I mean, Timon, one, I mean, Bohom Bramin, say, one day, everything will be over. 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
1: But the other boy, how cruel would him? 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Who be who? A brew chrome, a chain will chrome, a trail will chrome. 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A chain Ghana. 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Say heaven or praise the Lord. 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Second Timothy chapter 2:1-3. 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

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We a full-time Christian. Obi no kind. 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
And I'm catch and say, ah, the even watch also say there and yeah, no I say yeah, yet eh to mo kick kagunas man or yeah now say okay or no be cooperation back on. That no I won't cooperation and a mobile policy for bonitio. No we. What sakra, what sanko wechi, uko de jim forever. 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Would there say? 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What so better also? 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
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Yes, yeah, trust is in Kunya. 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Yeah, yeah, dada. 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It is a wood di tra men from who Christo ni what frigidia no more. 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Why any free a money boy for near training for? 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Maybe I will be a mere mom pie, and I can be papa train and coupon say ready. Who me mob? 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Ube who saw ye de boyenin, what beer and rack as a ready who made the boyenin mob. 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
1: 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Some years later. Deeper Life, Marco Deeper Life, bay program, or KTI. 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That will preach here, and I'm a sacrament. 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Deeper Life for so be a bell, and they will quench. I know that's who she will be. Call Uncle Jibby, I'm Israel.

My mom pie. Radio Chrome Crane that was say. 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A bomb pie is a Nancy Abba. My was through a bodo. In Nina may. Into me for ya quanchre, and ye quine so high with Yesu Christo demo. Radio Tron suffer kind of fearful nyinara, and ye tearful Yesu demon and me bomb pie. Amen. Me kind Matthew and Sempa, it in son, Chemudumi and son. Bra, ye shall say my word to finding and walking in the narrow way. 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

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The sense of what you did now, what you may premonti, or you know how you can come home and the sense of when you were dear beauty, or the one who am I a hushie, or ye a feeding in a any preso. 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

0: 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The violent take it by force. 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And then in plan, and Yamsem Cosin, you know, born in each land in plan or call heavy. Hey, Maramfu. And Tisa, when you're serious, Yamin is serious with you. Praise the Lord. Heaven is a serious place for serious people. And you also wait us super. No, see, the Ubi Usakra, Nansayo. Utwasu, sir, could see Ubi. Utwasu, sir, could see Yusu Beba. And to the Ubi Jina could see Vien on an obede, Virgin Unqua. And Pine say, and they will see Jina, Ubi Jina could see Vien. So we see Jina the dancer, Umfan Sukum, but to us could see Vien were Yusu Demo. A Brian Namquan here, no so echo heaven. Here, and winter so and tongue coso. If it's a bedroom baby, no bread, one way our becker say, would you a home? To say a brand tear noir, no you would deal for no. Now feel bon some bed true noir, would deal for the debby better than noir, jataba be chin no. The Christmas to me and stop, which not pay, nature say backsliding abba, besan wechi, tear tocoso, sir, emre pomo, emre bonny mo. Peter was a hindi ja wechi dee, nayakro. Any baby a ko ya take down kwan seme through ho. 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If you bring me by deeper life, bring me by deeper life, master, I may call me a bonny and a minstrel. The by deeper life may call bonny one a minstrel. That's the difference. O sacra, who call bonny one a minstrel? O being a coupon, I wouldn't know. Your bonny. And the oka so by the beer, I'll be de bonny. And when you am so no, a bonsam so made who call her. That crow me quire no to who bosa, I'm sorry now, Rahosa. O so quay ye, bank manager be woo mamu quay ye. The bank manager said, "Ba almost will be had in a car by." No, besides, said, "What happens with the near few power? O car or here for so many cars?" Say, "What? Bank manager will need car." Now, we say, "You say, when you scatter talk, and I will take a trot room." Now, my far Bible, now my church, no shining crying. And me, I don't. O pension, agent, entertainment, it must see, dine, train, move. 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They used to say, "If I born in call heaven, the papa training in the day, the call." Before come here, no so. Any easy, but I don't know how. Me say I don't know how. I don't rose how. I don't have such a born in the day. I will how. Think of how many come here, no so. No, a friend will feel we are see. Or the Jesus moja who grow on him. A body a body a full fro. In this will be with Christ more. 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Near my dead, you know, a chum, you know, meaning I a full fro. On nanti high no more, or see, yes, you see, many we are say high, or be a dimachin or nanti soon muda. Assume jina homa bonny, hang jina homa trenny. In this odious, which here be a bonny, the only tongue quanta my day, my pie. 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Near my dead, you know, a chum, and no meaning I a full fro. 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

0: 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True, some say it is like a shadow. It is say a nipa sunsum. 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Job was very rich, but he was very righteous. And then Kwan and Nipai Wagis always can you want to me yet at the train? Honey, catch it all. 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It is a drew bra, I was a witching break. I will show a bra bumuye. Now I say, you see, I can't want to say, we woman in China. Now, some in the Musa. Or see, for we are but of yesterday and know nothing. I didn't know any Nipa. Yes, we need Greek, we need Latin, we need French, we need Brofo, we need mathematics, we need laptop, computer, teachers, one hour crow, one kumpa, only munyami, munyami come, because our days upon earth are a shadow. This is Sunsum, 14 verse 2, Job chapter 14 verse 2. 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Send a bay and coupon to Mokum and you go so to be to me a baby park roll. Oh, you were an answer, Korea petition, and I'll keep you one kind Bible. You come Bible once I'm so I want to a petition. I want you in Tia Boon and I will canny our pay. You put we an answer. 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Yes, he got some answer near count. Ye can't quack, damn quack. 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Me, honey, that's a say, was so cassy, no, we had Danny's tomb, say, we could go. No, Sani Danny, say, Moja. 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It in Osmavo Pogra or Tromako Matimoti. O catcher and say, O money charge for the worldly rich. A Sika form warriors, her first Timothy, chapter 6:17-19. First Timothy, chapter 6:17-19. And when you fall, we are say, Cassatra won't say, on many a cuckoo sem, and so on for when you end to a winya dear any hoda so. Down qua and the hoda, a winya dear any hoda. We down qua from where you dare woe, a dare ja, a damn home tear, a dare soon is a carry. Ninis opes or cosabiano. On for one to a winya dear any hoda so. Now on for any end, on for an intro on your coupon or my idea, you know, man of doors, say ye near no. Now we say 1 year, when you see car, no one year for be boa woman. When you see car, for be boa man and coupon juman coso. Grow for almost some bones, someone who must see care trouble, some hiniamo, as say ni puppy, we are say, don't come when you look room. It is also in your mere shall we see car, for be boa, my years are human when you day and tre. Or say, and when you fall, you are sick, as I sure won't say. On when a cocrocosem, and so on for any intro, and when you are dear any hoda so. Now on for any intro, and you are coupon, or my yenya, a dean in a man of doors, who say any and so. So 1 year, and your own, who, and you my perform. Oh, sir, a bro who do sick a boy, and you coupon, my dear boy, here for now, dear boy, who mine it, and you my brain. So what's sacra? 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

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This will be the big can who said, baby, a friend in Fimfimia, and who see a year who she sent papa. And he put peace, no normal GD, no normal ring in our shame. This a bus will be a babble, who say, Chenna, say, you have any hella. And I'm said, wait, dear, be an a bonny and me and tell one poor man when any day. No bet him, sir, because you'll be and you know, Drew Jim, who so says off with your duty or canae and okra, or sell a cheap bus way a day, and ye. 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
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He was once former Lord Chancellor of England. 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Until this time or until this moment I thought, Bible di ena o kano ompeye no, ompedye nyameka ne mundi ono na jreye de echre no. I thought there was neither God nor hell. 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O see, now I know and feel there are both. And I'm doomed to perdition by the just judgment of the Almighty. And you put peace, I know, Mohuno, Yaminiho, or we are no who say Yamio, or some renounce to the cop, why am I so from poor Bebom pay or to me the dinner term, especially 80s name feathers, no, or to me the dinner term, or Pamno, or Koyans, or Kasa Sofobra, or Bedru Honsua, Copuna, my watch, you chimo, Homa, my citre, Tisambra, and only a dress a crantem quiet day at. 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

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It is your view of Christ, no, your body of fraud. You better not read it. Some of you be oh, but who Jesus? It is a quite sorry that so does so tisa and prachinia, jama money, sania, what is say, but make us all quite sorry. Cause I'm quite here, oh, be a bit to us here. You're fast, sorry, them who call heavy. 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Yeah, will be your backbone of your church, your provider. 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

0: 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Luke and Sempa, iti dumienu, ichemo enai eni enum. And I say unto you, my friends, be not afraid of them that kill the body, and after that have no more that they can do. But I will forewarn you whom ye shall hear, ye shall fear. Fear him, which after he had killed, had power to cast into hell. Yea, I say unto you, fear him. So we call upon the demo, defoni nyine kasa, or say, that says the Lord. And the Lord spake unto me. And the Lord said, Yesu, enam so ye nyankupon no sa ye ni pentino. O ye nyankupon, we na wukane binu ye funyari aba. Ye uye funyari entina wosi ye jaya Bible ka. Ye can send a bill by Sakra, who drew her own who say a kind of creature. Or say, I say unto you, Unka say, the Lord speak unto me, David. That says the Lord. O say, I say unto you. Yes, you say, me, na me control. Me, o heaven, and my bass as you so obey nipa. Send a bay nipa be famous, so who yankopon or my ba heaven. 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
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We say, Udo humbe mania coupon in a sempa. 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Yash a sofia, a bar, a jim quani a radius of Christo so. If he Chimon bacon was say, Enna, whom no dee years to call stress to say, or bon salmon cosson on fe. No deem we are da, a de bianaya, a viania na jono, a chreno, a comotino, a noma. 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So which in a comma, a combat do. 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Only dear or nom, tina comodino pa. The comodino. 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

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When Jesus was on the cross and the people were pounding the nails into his flesh. 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Say ready who mean we are more boy. Be any no friend yet. Yes, I will bring in our bregu. Ube bregu. Ube ti when you were gem and fahon. I sorry I would take there. We see cow toy. A very serious matter. 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You are charged with murder. We didn't be in hope of heaven. 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

0: 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Would you say I buy a brewajuada? 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
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And then again, yet, if there be, what will become of me hereafter? 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Uwe anasa. We are petitioner. We are an answer. We be shise paper. We confirm him here. You don't doubt us. We share Bible more. Now we know our life is so precious. You cannot gamble with your soul. We to me for our crown, grant or pray. Now we know us. Say me we me name ni amekro. 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Now Tihose any paddy oya won't to mean jai bonny, who be could Jim, who drew a beunse, it be no to me jai money ye ye. It's a bishop no catcher and they say, dear, now person me ye mau. Well, see, if you deny God, Christ, in your lifetime, he also will deny you in your time of death. So, I'm at 2 Timothy chapter 2, verse 12, we catch right. 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
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Opposite of heaven that would draw her would be no kind already be a friend of G. Adams or see hell is real but is seen too late by many. The reality of heaven is there but many people see it too late. Or can any goose who is a woman will be any gem will see hey say not here you can one year ni. 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

0: 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believers is clearly taught in the scriptures. The disciples whom the Lord prayed for were already born again. We hear John chapter 17 verse 15 or see John 17:15. Miss Sresse, you won't free, we are see. Name mom, say, you won't free or bonny for no who see. On free, we are see, said the means to mean free, we are see. Yes, where you were free, we are see. Where you were free, so more. Where you were free, bon salmon chain. Where you were free, bonny mo, the one banning chain. It will bomb pie, chre, a genian coupon. Send a bayer, obey you, San Crophone, a fee, we are see, semi womu, and a bonny woman, and chichema, you know, no, I say. 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No man can want some cry, can't say, oh, Crawford, you're my holy, holy dodo. Crawford, bay. Who perso co heavier? When you're crown crown, who to mean co home money, ye yo, con. Me say, as you have for the no man young quadia, we hear John chapter 17, verse 3. Was in a yenny down qua. So be home, no crane young coupon crono, any dear was some man, or yes, Christo, no. Me dear, my shet wo any monia masses, so may we a juma with the mammy seminyono. Then fear Jaffa any monia may want on channel and son or bow, we are seno, eshe me, wara won chain. Me you won ding, may you won ding, machre, a nipa, or do one free, if we are say a mammy. Some crophoning in a Peter, James, and John, Yankopon, the one you know, my years to send a sian for. Near Tosumia, no, they were not of the world. No, mun ye, we are say for. Neni party, I saw them, and Tadia be on Mohue. Tutu fontadia, no, Moshe. Now, so for your woman to make up, your cow on Bejai. It's better you tell them to stop. than to pack them to hell. And so them we are bia ye fa ko heaven ye hell. It is a who sure ni panu ferry once and become big ja omu mana sa who yes a na wakas and once a cry. You are lost. We any friend ya which any fra for quin. 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This is how we a Christo ni. 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This is how we a Christo ni. There be said ajidi for no omu yesron kwa kwa kwa kwa kwa kwa kwa kwa. It is a case to be sanctified, as he say, to be made holy. Number two, to be cleansed from moral pollution in the heart, spirit, and mind. To be made free from inbred sin. To be set apart entirely for God's work, honor, and glory. Praise the Lord. You can so be a crown crown. Say, obey a crown crown. 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Okay, the Deuteronomy 30 verse 6. 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Near me can say. 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Iti orura no baye no, he gave them full salvation message. 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Tie ni papa no ka kire no. O si brother Young. Holiness is fundamental doctrine of the Methodist Church. John Wesley said, the Methodist Church is a set raised up of God to spread scriptural holiness. Na panso so uhwe obi a otu ni hu si opo anyame dum no entiasie wo kronkron ya semeye John Wesley. 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

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Who be bear so fair when they are me as a wife? Who on quangier, heaven the whole train. 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It will nipper be to say Nicodemus, our more degrees I can see, doctor in divinity, a binomo ye professor for near day, our mufu will boost him no fear, omufu in Womania and Quangier, Omania of From would be a need 2 minutes in Capa, Omu or Moko Javis, Omania of Fro. 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
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One may every and free the young coupon a ye mine, and me and Cosunina, Psalm 69. 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
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Do not pursue Kuno, my poor Nisala Sitim, say, Yon Bonnie in our one or say what? A puna be and puma be among whom wanted to mother so ha, and in Mahun say, Moo be a mini be, Ubia would jiddin, woo be a yasini be why. So ye prison officer, so ye magistrate, or ye dear, or ye judge, or ye professor, who will be Bia's uncle for no nibby? Who won't quite ye do do any nibby? To four man being be brain, no more de beer be brain, who bring your media no more buff no homo. On visa among woman, I'm woman, I can see a chee young coupon. It in your brother, who would do an arrangement, your miniature quine. So papa knew who said, poor Nisala, so mo ye baby, or mo baby. A bra or chee one or don't go if you are saying. That it no continue our so punches are no chances are none answers or no the woko. Now, oh man, no man in a kama cra, then you're fine. Because a mumu had been ukrum hapa, musori, yami, yami, yesu, yesu, then in a kika countess, and in a binmoyen. And so, brand century in any seen, or to me, I'm free with Dim Hunubia or Sisas, a granum. 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
1: 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Say, medim fear or her medim fear her no. Now echo so eternity more. Billions and trillions of years will go. Now we shall see it. T a ye asemke sepa. Now say, besides, say, nipa me he in the yard that yet na see jinny way home. No more you shall quampon bet me a see one home. No more call eternity. 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Where will you spend eternity? This question comes to you and me. 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What shall your answer be? Where will you spend eternity? Eternity, eternity. 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
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Yesu Christo by and walk Kenyam sem papa or canin twasun twaso. 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
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He revealed that sinners who die unsaved will have their lot in hell. 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

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It's transient. Etwe mwako. A lot of people spend their life as if it will not be accounted for. There are a number of things that should be noted about life. Life could be very good or very unpleasant. Sweet or bitter. Joyful or full. Joyful or full of challenges, filled with opportunities or deprivations. Our life is brief, momentous, and transient. 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You have to pay back. Uji loan a e wo se utia. 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You are going to pay back or you are going to account for it. 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

0: 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standard looking unto Jesus the author and finisher of our faith. It is for to be a woman, David, the honor. It's not recognized yes. 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
2: 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Upon calling a sort of phone, what two went with whom? And I must say, my Israel to free up for call home. Will free call soon as stressful. No nante as sonna soon answer. 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Into a two hoodie mara. No man a cassa whom hootia Moses say. A dear yenum. 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

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A mumpire, radi tune for a shell be brace, send in so dear bow, and I say a bomb pie, the one say more, a bay shell on sat, radi for 2 minutes holding in our territory, and yet a tear for ye. 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

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Near so cool room, I saw ye send your room for ye. Room for we are petition, and also we are petition. Omo we be, and also we be. Omo ye near men fran, also we ye be. Now some ran and so I saw beco heavy, there be a yanisa. 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A brand TB, a behind die or ho. No nine or any quiet time, oh bonum, sir. Now, if any Bible, my senior was here since I said, was here, quill, a bio. Oh, yeah, you know, Guinness, they be over, but why say, hey? That crow, bassa, carbon, or cot, bonnet, and also, I dare cheer any huina, prepra, so, your castle, and red sails, you and yellow crack. Yamia do many brain is so pa na me born home pire, Yamia do obe sacri pa my jumumo a deeper life boy if I know a security or it's about 3 years and now some time no we. Etinia ye Kenyan and say, yes, sir, me qua sorry, ya bumusu, ya shammy dinner, I say, Miss Annie say, yes, you abo mo. To me abo mo assisa, do draw what gin on what was ginny din dear omo, to me so may yanko pomba, yammy man ye bonny. It is a winner said to me na a dear din can wa brabon se bi be a bonny be a say ketwa, say a kese, which on free home. We jab bonny a womb woo. 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Iti yam sum yinane so asisa. 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One sacrana so come when you go so, I will be who say, we de wo crab bro papa papa papa papa papa papa. Followers in the Broadway. 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John chapter 6, 60 and 61. 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John chapter 6, deeper life will buy ni patchy goose patchy. 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John chapter 6, young kind 60, 61 and 66. John chapter 6, verse 60. 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
0: 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Ne be masu hu no di de chi. Catch us off for no mammy jack quail one, who be no if ye ha. Now we'll be out to trade our walk where will you mend dressily and put a dream, I mean, ho. Mummy and Sakra Yajin, quite here, no, I don't be my young, I be boy and be off for quite here, no, so near co heavy, and tis an answer would chance out to be no more. Bet you when you know the jar in no more demo. Many multitudes are walking on in the broad way. For wide is the gate and broad is the way that leadeth to destruction, and many there be which go in thereat. The broad way is the path of self-will, self-gratification. It is wide because those in it do not accept any restriction. The hedge of control of God's commandment has been broken down. The going is smooth and easy because it is a downward road. Many there be which go in thereat, because it is the way of the world. It is popular way, but it is deceptive. For those who are walking in it, it is the way which seemeth right unto a man, but the end thereof are the ways of the world. Though it is crowded road, it is a fatal road. Yes, it can be a fatal accident. Crawford on Broadway, so you know, fatal road. 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Or tena sea, na or crew who reatran and I so necro who fear reatran. 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Yamino no, or to most is sandy pa. The sons is San Ninyam, some nine hini, and any hini, and any bibiara. 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My radi home umbra also. 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

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And many there be which go in thereat. Because straight is the gate and narrow is the way which leadeth unto life. And few there be that find it. 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
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the presence of God and the realm of eternal happiness. So, you can say, Epona, a beer many pogrom, a dear son, a two prune, and pursue beaba. 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
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Or say that crone was no, a dear way, dear, and fatame cra to a chilicom bompiesa, and one on Yancopon, Buano, Masadia, and all winning in every hokoi. 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Was it say a woo we are a canum cassay who pass a new musa? 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

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Who's ra natak ranya day? 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It mean who ye who say ye nipa, yanko pon de form de tene, you know ye, no home me, quan home me guye, no nipa bay or crate as before. See a tree mu tie any betting ye pa, da cray bay day. 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Book could be a friend of dying testimonies of saved and unsaved. Unye bi baby at all. No mutumu he net so no so bet me and ho. Ni poor tray friend Benjamin Solomon Shaw, S.B. Shaw. And a testimony I'm a king kind, F.A. voter honon so, and also number 18, a year page 50. Usha ube hu. Na onso so, udi share u how far send a bear. Betray we see ye. The business book will be a friend of God's Plan for Man, written by Phineas Jennings Dake. Crawford more do a no more pay Bible, Siano, Rebbe a friend of Dake, or true Bible, and also a true book of Fufro become Bible a friend of God's Plan for Man. And coupon in Shishaya or Home Nipa, and also lesson 37, pages 731 to 732. Be whose story now may no ever ho. 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

0: 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You can Genesis chapter 6, verse 3. 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Me ni ni say Christian ni bia o baby. 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

0: 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Who do one do you rent so a beam wall? Now, if a GDNA idea, you need that so home and hot or so. Any normal young home at dancing chip, binmo j, crater receipt, di chain and coupon. I didn't tell America, sir. I cost two mozoko to cement, $10. 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Play infant because see a kind could see 21 by infant so far. Name funny, kakraka cranny and shame. Mammy can brofono. As it is written, I have made thee a father of many nations before him whom he believed, even God, who quickened the dead and called those things which be not as though they were. Who against hope believe in hope. That he might become the father of many nations, according to that which was spoken. So shall thy seed be. Hey, someone ya me kachre Abraham wa pamde demo. 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And no me no me. Now they bow my no mu yes or lawyer. Who are you? When you're God. O man sakra, umbe huni ebetu om. Who against hope believe in hope that he might become the father of many nations, according to that which was spoken, so shall thy seed be. Na any da so be oho. 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Was this happy prepared? Was it for me? Was it for me for this? Praise the Lord. 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It is a compa, say Abraham, Shane, Nipedia, a woo. No, here, Sarah, your friend, a woo, no, or say a nunimin contemo, media twinche, the Yamia cano, a nunebe bomo, praise the Lord. The Yamia tremeno, a nunebe bomo, and your friend, GDA. And of him, person, me be so, say, Kikri, crow, yin, yam, so, munina, who was a GD Nubiana? Who was a GD Nubi? 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I say, it's a case, no war, a district court, a court, Supreme Court. Because what Udi Yamia bum, first, you know me, and Nanya. 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It can still be staggered, say anything. One who call you in Senida, or call the name, or call the chi. 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Be one who catches young coupon. Whatever your problem, and soon change young coupon. 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I'm sure.
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Oh, and namely soon I'm many puppy D Yesu H in the assembly couldn't view. Say yes, or what you have say, I don't know. Bonnie Bow Trimoa, would you me correct? It won't catch and say, Yesu, I saw a kind of tools in Tidia. Ubuas, a dear beara, and your mystery gen would be an over day. Between well, when you are so for your mini beau. Asima mo kanum free heavy in free Bible mo. 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
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I need a friend of Jane Sakra. No beer, also a Sakra, a corner on Prana Bar, Nasu Tiho, no at Nancy knows his silver, me and Pesa, me and Pesa, me and Pesa, or any baby who's not Pesa. To Johnny, to say Joseph. No Johnny Freeho. 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
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much more precious than of gold that perisheth though it be tried with fire might be found unto praise and honor and glory at the appearing of Jesus Christ. 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Now, tune your matching, I said, I'll be see a colonel. David is saying, Nam is soon could be bonumwa, means through bonny beer. What banny will put my head. Ne chichi mire. 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
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They are KGD and they will send you some on the air dinner to be patch on your holding a day. And you to me, a GD, ya don't praise the Lord. And could see brow being your GD, Papa, men so died as will be pure heaven. That's the truth. When you GD to me, you free Bonimo, GD, ma don't who to your messu, Yariam, you will hear me, my womb fetch, and call bosom ho, won't call comfort, Madame Fu. 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answer to your day in your year. It's an idea there to your GDMO. 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

my mom pie. Radio Crown Crown, there was a sending so dear bar was a mohu bill. 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

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John chapter 6. 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When him your country or more Macan, my making country away. Uchen and you hear Peter, James, and John, Omnia, they say, Omu de Omu da Sujina ho. 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Many multitudes are walking in the broad way, for wide is the gate and broad is the way that leadeth to destruction, and many there be which go in thereat,
The broad way is the path of self-will, self-gratification. It is wide because those in it do not accept any restriction. The hedge of control of God's commandment has been broken down. The going is smooth and easy because it is a downward road. Many there be which go in thereat because it is the way of the world. It is popular way, but it is deceptive. For those who are walking in it, it is the way which seemeth right unto a man, but the end thereof are the ways of the world. Though it is crowded road, it is a fatal road. You see, kind of a fatal accident. Crawford Munam Broadway is a fatal road. Omuku Gu James C. Ensio. Ensio. Ensio. Yes, or TM one fio. And then fear do, and then fear pim, a ya febo, the piano would tremus, I will pins you. The greatest need in hell, a yensio, yes, you can, and yent man, and ye, Quintana, say brisi, and it's rich in the kikaka. Nipper be brain, and I'm quantet retainer, so send me a mekana, I didn't tear. 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They say, Yami, be any man who say, hey, this is hell. 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So man penny the crater bros up a so bestra will fear now. 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Wouldn't tear say tin a kwa so rather su di bone no. Pese ma o chance. 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So what na boni mwa che. 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And then they say, we are say, then they say, yeah, my. 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

0: 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For that says the Lord, the high and lofty one. That inhabited eternity, whose name is holy, I dwell in the high and holy place, with him also that is of a contrite and humble spirit, to revive the spirit of the humble, and to revive the heart of the contrite ones. 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
1: 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Who will be able to tell any? What can I say, Masori? 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What manner of person ought he to be in all holy conversation and godliness? Holiness, they call heaven, is missing in many purpose. 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Na be free ho call deeper life. 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A jaw, and will be a trivia, say, and your pen work a cania or pe. Eternity is the lifespan of the never dying God who sits on the everlasting throne. All men living will at death be ushered into eternity. You can say, infisantia, a ye in fear, o yankupon won with dano, o wo, o ti, na him was so, him walk a crow. Ah, it's si ho da no so. It is only packing any goose to a wease or woman, nipple my wound and saying, you know, what can when you goose to her no be any baby? Saying, you're heavier, nay, hell, a ho dear, fana judge, you know. Now, me be so and no pay, say, where will you spend eternity? Have you thought about it? Why, Jenny Horn, I said, no, the encounter couldn't a boom. A sober reflection of the questions you make us spend our days on earth with fear and trembling. Bibia wuye no fanyami husro ni ahopopo ye. 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kronkron ye you won't quite jam up I do me DJ body prep and you be in a to do what call heavy praise the Lord
2: hallelujah
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Bompire said, Brown, say, Mobe, ready for a more dinner to me in our territory. Near tearful in a year, there was a sweet tear where you demon a bompire. Amen. Adophonum, Menokin kind, Corinto Formoma, a dean kindly tea and song, which a more a dino and crown. Now, the American, a nianum, so we chat a brain with tear. A car no one hour, what irenum I said, ye only be. Now, I will soon, I said, ye own soon. Now, why we ni aja I said, ye we ni enye. One hour to I said, ye on only she. Now, why would we say I said, ye only if you say we are say is so a shum. But this I say, brethren, the time is short. Embreno akano etia. Asemwa ekasa chirafa honono. The time is short. Mrenitia. Psalm 90:9-12. Enyom ediokron. 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Psalm 90:9-12. 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When our time here on earth is compared with our life hereafter, we'll agree with Job. A man that is born of a woman is of a few days. Our time here on earth is short, and what we make of it determines not how long we will live hereafter, but how well. Adofo nom, ima mene me papa nom, ni etiefo nina. 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We have a limited time to make peace with God and prepare for eternity. 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

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Job was very rich, but he was very righteous. And then Kwan and Nipai Wadjis Oyesi can you to me at the clinic? Why a catcherel? Why a catcherel? It is a drew bra, a was a wooden break. I will show a bra bomuye. Now he say, you see, I can once me, woman Chiana. Now some in the Musa. Or see, for we are but of yesterday and know nothing. I didn't know any nipa. He's a winning Greek, winning Malate, winning French, winning Brofo, winning mathematics, winning laptop, computer, teachers, one hour crow. One compa. Only Munyami. Because our days upon earth are a shadow. This is Sunsum. 14 verse 2. Job chapter 14 verse 2.